her in the way to get him back. It was a normal Saturday. Manager acting a prick, see me, I was on my break. Back late, 1 minute, literally nothing. Big man had his hands up in my face, talking smack, is he mad? I had to bang him in his face. And like, now I lost my job, what the fuck is this? Think I lost my wife, and she took my kids. Yo, she took my kids, she took